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1: Well done.
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6: We left the military exercise zone. 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
7: It's on.
3: Report! 外军机向我开火，我已开始反击。
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3: Hi to everyone that's watching. Thank you for tuning in. We are so excited to be bringing Spider-Man Brand New Day here in China. You guys will be some of the first people in the world to see the movie. 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
4: Spider-Man. 2002年的暑假，一个蜘蛛与人的生命结合体，以它所肆意喷射出的白色蛛网，与它所身处的世界产生了极为神奇的连结。至此，这个名叫蜘蛛侠的生命体，它几乎每一次的出征和归来，都会在中国以各种方式与热爱它的中国影迷凌空相望。可以说，蜘蛛侠是与中国观众进行亲密接触的第一位漫威家族中的重要成员，其后才是各路超级英雄们的闪亮登场。
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6: A huge part of that too is also the fans and being able to grow up with them as well. Sadie Sink, who's in this film, she was saying that like she grew up with our Spider-Man movies,
3: yeah.
6: Which is like
3: crazy to think about,
6: you know? And so I just think that that's really special that we get to be a part of other people's childhood and other people's lives in such a special way.
4: 她永远是一身青春火焰已被点燃的红色战袍，红色也就成为这部电影的主色系。它是能不断重生，也随之能不断沸腾的热血。
7: Sorry about that.
4: 同时，那份红色也每每如同旭日般，唤醒着人们新的一天即将到来。
7: You okay, kid? Yeah, you're okay.
4: 这一次，加入红色战团的还有一群忍者。两种红色的相撞，让我们见识到那源自东方技击所特有的力与美。而这些令我们无比熟悉的一步幻影，往往来自一次次蓄意待发的拉伸，所获得的一次对潜能的呼唤。
7: You ready?
3: I think there's probably no one else in the movie business that has kind of created their own style in the way that Jackie has. I mean, I've been a big fan of his. I love his movies.So for us to bring a little bit of that into our film feels like a real honor. When you see the movie, there is a real imprint of Chinese culture in those sequences, and it's really exciting to meld those worlds together.
4: 蜘蛛侠系列中最为人们所传颂的台词是：能力越大，责任越大。
8: Remember, with great power comes great responsibility.
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9: What is happening to me?
4: 那神奇的蛛网既能困住顽敌，也能将自身缠绕。
10: If DNA is mutating, it would be enormously dangerous.
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11: And for those spiders who make it through, it amounts to a kind of rebirth.
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0: Bye-bye. This is our target, William Parsons. He is the head of development at an energy company in Yewire. His department works on the mining of uranium and obtaining yellow cake in foreign countries.
1: That's why we couldn't figure out where the yellow cake came from. October 2014. The month he was investigated, that was the same time the unmarked yellow cake was smuggled in.
0: Exactly. My guy says that William still has access to an abundant amount of yellow cake. And he has just acquired the technology to make deadly bombs.
1: The situation anyway is tense. If that yellow cake is still there, he won't finish the deal and get rid of it. We must follow this lead.
0: There is another report on William about a sexual abuse case of a young girl. Okay? And all evidence points to him. My guy talked to the girl, and she said William never took off his necklace because he said it contains a secret that would turn the world into chaos.
2: I checked out.我马上就飞一趟，但同时明天一早我会让阿布出一整版的爆料，看看能不能延缓一下他们的行动。
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3: 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In addition, sources claimed that many people were missing or abducted during the civil war, including expats and high-level officials of the Iran government. And it is suspected to be an act by the country's extremist group, Zaka.
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3: 那也让我见识下你的本事。
2: 以后有的是机会。
4: Listen, when the troop comes to take Dr. William and the others, I will stop them and you will take care of the rest. You got it? You got it?
5: Yeah, yes, I got it. Relax.
6: Stop pushing me, Doctor. Look at the news. The military is everywhere, and the chaos here is everywhere.
7: I'm not in the mood to hear any excuses. You took the money, now the job's to have it done. You promised me 1 week. So the ship, it must be on the plane. If it's not, I'm not the only one who's gonna be in trouble. You are the general, and I'm sure that you can handle this situation.

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2: 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You have to trust me.
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0: D'Artagnan.
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1: What?
2: Johnny, 等一军舰。
3: 是，快！
4: 东阳，一队报告，是否收到？东阳，我是一队，紧急通军，是否收到？
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3: Mahdi is ruining our people's lives every day, and brave soldiers like us can wait no longer. We must punish this Chinese citizen. Only blood will teach
4: you.
5: 我。Who are you? Who are you?
4: Where is the other girl?
5: Where is the other girl? Who brought you here? How many of you are here? Answer me.Answer me! How many of you are here? Stop talking or I will break your legs! Answer me now! You want me to kill you?
6: 对不起，
7: 这是幻症片。

0: 我的枪。Let him go. 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Will I get him?
1: 李董，战胜压力，罗星是不会选错人的。
0: 那边的人，我来解决。靠你了。Do it now! I can help.

我是中国海军，你即将进入中国领海，请立即离开，请立即离开。Attention, this is Chinese Navy. 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

0: name is Django. 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